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0: experience, it is hard, but it's not our home. Hey, this is Debbie Griffith. I sometimes get these crazy, anxious thoughts. Then I have a physical response by having an anxiety attack. I know I need to turn to God to get to the other side. Well, turning toward God and from the direction you were going is what repent means. In God's holiness, he must punish sin. But in his love, he didn't want to punish us. Christ proclaims our infinite worth and his eternal love for us aside from any human standard, even our own. We will live forever in a community of equals, saints and sinners, all saved by grace. Romans 8:1, there is therefore now no condemnation for those in Christ Jesus. 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I still get anxiety attacks, but I know I can go forward in faith, trusting God and his love every day. 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
2: Oh, most wise Dr. Shammy.
3: That's Shammy.
2: Oh, sorry. I come seeking your wisdom.
3: What insight may I bestow upon you today?
2: George has stolen my pen. What should we do?
3: Are you standing in judgment of your fellow man?
2: But Dr. Shammy isn't stealing wrong.
3: Morality is not an absolute. Morality is relative. 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
2: Really?
3: 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You cannot force your morals on someone else.
2: But I thought stealing was wrong.
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3: Stop philosophizing and get me a telephone.
2: So there are no rights and wrongs unless you're the one wrong?
3: Will you call 911?
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Kapisana ng mga broadcaster ng Pilipinas. This is Hey It's Pop. With Paula, we're going over pop culture topics. What's trending? What's influencing people today? Happy Thursday. I'm so glad you're hanging out with me this morning. Maybe you're just getting ready for the day ahead. Maybe you're already at work, or perhaps you just clocked out of the night shift. Whatever it is you're up to, wherever you're tuned in from, you're starting the day the right way with our life-changing sound. We're broadcasting 24/7, so no matter what time of the day it is, we are right here for you. Life is tough. Struggles are so real. You could use any bit of encouragement, and that's why we play motivating contemporary Christian music. That's why we give motivating messages to remind you that you got this by God's grace. Before we jump into our pop culture topics for today, let's enjoy some tunes together. Playing next, we've got Elevation Worship for the song Do It Again here on Up 987, Life Changing.

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2: Good morning. 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I'm Paula Pagalan for Newsflash on Up 987 DYFR FM. 16 boxes of fish allegedly caught through dynamite fishing were seized during a joint enforcement operation in Cebu City's coastal waters on Wednesday, August 12. The operation was led by the Cebu City Bantay Dagat Commission together with BFAR, the Cebu City Department of Veterinary Medicine and Fisheries, the Philippine Coast Guard, and the PNP Maritime Police. The seized fish were turned over to the PNP Maritime Police for documentation, evidence processing, and further investigation. In other news, Thailand will immediately suspend the issuance of new gun permits following a shooting that left 8 people dead, including the gunman. The 14-year-old suspect allegedly used his grandfather's handgun to shoot his grandparents before opening fire at a school near Bangkok, killing 5 staff members and a 12-year-old student. The government plans to introduce stricter gun control laws with tougher penalties. Existing gun owners are also prohibited from carrying firearms in public. This is Paula Pagalan for Newsflash on Up 987 DYFR FM. You get to hear encouraging songs and messages all throughout the day. Check your time. It is now 6:30 in the morning.
3: Does following Jesus mean leaving your culture behind? I'm Bonnie Sala with Reset. When Daniel's father died, the family gathered together to mourn. Daniel was the only Christian. Some of that week felt deeply right. The community, the shared meals, the songs honoring his father's life. But other moments troubled him. Certain rituals were performed to appease ancestral spirits. Fear, not comfort, surrounded them. Daniel felt torn. Was he supposed to reject everything or accept it all? Neither. The Bible's vision of eternity is remarkable for what it includes. In the Bible book of Revelation, the final picture of God's redeemed people shows every tribe, language, and nation gathered around God's throne, not erased into uniformity, but distinct, present, and whole. God doesn't strip away culture. He redeems and transforms it. And that means some honest sorting. Does a cultural practice bring life or burden? 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In Christ, they don't disappear. They find their deepest meaning. Daniel kept the meals and the songs. He stepped quietly away from the rituals rooted in fear. He was learning what it means to bring his whole culture open-handed to God. 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You can bring those questions to Jesus. I'm Bonnie Sala. Ready to grow your faith? Discover practical tools and more at guidelines.org.
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2: 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This is Hey, It's Pop with Paula. We're going over pop culture topics. What's trending? What's influencing people today? The Netflix film The Last House had a promotion tactic that had people talking. 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Dear listener, have you seen The Last House yet? What did you think of the film? 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Playing next, we've got a song by Maverick City Music. This next one is called Such an Awesome God, featuring Marianne J. George, here on Up 987, Life Changing.

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We're broadcasting to you from the IBC compound in Banawat Hills, Cebu City. This is Hey, It's Pop with Paula. We're going over pop culture topics. What's trending? What's influencing people today? Welcome to another hour of inspiring contemporary Christian tracks. If you're looking for someone who's got a colorful pop sound like Sabrina Carpenter, but whose songs encourage, check out rising Christian artist Claire Leslie. She describes herself as a 20-something songwriter who tells stories from her faith journey and life experiences. I just followed Claire Leslie on Instagram, and she's a girl with character, posting her life, her music, and even memes. Her latest song was released on July 31, and it's called Full 180. It's a song about Jesus's power to completely turn lives around. The song praises God, saying, "I'm never going back to the old me." You got to check it out sometime, dear listener. However, one song I really love by Claire Leslie, the song that got me hooked into her music, is her song Light Up. The song encourages brothers and sisters to be courageous when it comes to sharing your faith. The world is dark, and in the words of Claire Leslie, we gotta light up the darkness. Let's enjoy this song now. Here is Light Up by Claire Leslie, here on Up 987, Life Changing.

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3: 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I'm Paula Pagalin for Newsflash on Up 987 DYFR-FM. Local governments across Metro Cebu are seeking funding and implementation support from the Department of Public Works and Highways for projects aimed at addressing persistent flooding. During DPWH Secretary Vince Dizon's visit to Cebu on Tuesday, August 11, Cebu City and Mandaue City presented priority flood control projects. Mr. Dizon said the visit was ordered by President Ferdinand Marcos Jr. to ensure flood mitigation projects receive proper attention and funding. He said several projects for this year and next year are already funded, although specific allocations have yet to be disclosed as the 2027 National Expenditure Program is still being processed. In other news, Senator Raffy Tulfo has filed a resolution seeking to assess the potential impact of the PAC's Silica project on the Philippines, including whether existing laws are enough to regulate it. The 1,620-hectare high-tech industrial hub in New Clark City aims to boost AI and semiconductor industries, with initial development expected to begin in 2028. However, farmers and the Ayala community in Capas Tarlac have raised concerns over possible displacement, environmental damage, and threats to their livelihoods. Their petition opposing the project had gathered nearly 400,000 signatures as of August 6. This is Paula Pagalin for Newsflash on Up 987 DYFR-FM. You get to hear encouraging songs and messages all throughout the day. Check your time. It is now 7:34 in the morning.

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1: 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A member of the KBP, Kapisana ng mga broadcaster ng Pilipinas. Eyes on the clock, it is currently 7:48 in the morning. I hope you're having a great day so far, dear listener. 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This is Hey, It's Pop with Paula. 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What's trending? 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